guess that makes the wheel unwheelable, but this shit is real, baby. I guess you better turn the volume down so you can't hear that bleed. Suppose you better change the channel. Better turn the volume down so you can't hear that bleed.

shaking me softly, turn me upside down. You're the queen of my motion, your invisible crown is your beautiful mind. You're driving me crazy, you're one of a kind. You give me pleasure, shakes, desire. You give me shivers, love, and drive.